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6: Lows dip down to about 57 tonight under clear skies. North winds 5 to 10 miles per hour. High temperatures reach up to 90 tomorrow. Bright sunshine. Chance of thunderstorms tomorrow night. Lows level off around 58. Cloudy skies expected. Dry with temperatures well above average. Wednesday and Thursday and highs in the upper 80s. That's your forecast. I'm staff meteorologist Paul Trombley. Right now, it's 88 degrees.

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9: Lows dip down to about 57 tonight under clear skies, north winds, 5 to 10 miles per hour. High temperatures reach up to 90 tomorrow, bright sunshine. Chance of thunderstorms tomorrow night, lows level off around 58, cloudy skies expected. Dry with temperatures well above average, Wednesday and Thursday, and highs in the upper 80s. That's your forecast. I'm Staff Meteorologist Paul Trombley. Right now, it's 88 degrees.
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12: Lows dip down to about 57 tonight under clear skies. Winds out of the northeast around 5 miles per hour. Highs around 90 tomorrow. Sunny skies. Partly cloudy tomorrow night. Chance of thunderstorms. Lows level off around 58. High of 88 Wednesday with a chance for showers. 85 bright sunshine Thursday. That's your forecast. I'm staff meteorologist Paul Trombley. Right now it's 87 degrees.
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0: 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Want to pass along that Perm Public Schools is participating in the Summer Food Service Program. 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The Summer Food Service Program runs from June 1st, continues until August 7th at Prairie Wind Middle School, and continuing until August 8th at the Boys and Girls Club. Prairie Wind Middle School will serve meals Monday through Thursday. 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And the Boys and Girls Club will serve meals to enrolled students. Breakfast served Monday through Friday from 8 to 9:30 and lunch served on Fridays only. 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
3: Lows dip down to about 57 tonight under clear skies. Winds out of the northeast around 5 miles per hour. Highs around 90 tomorrow. Sunny skies. Partly cloudy tomorrow night. Chance of thunderstorms. Lows level off around 58. High of 88 Wednesday with a chance for showers. 85 bright sunshine Thursday. That's your forecast. I'm staff meteorologist Paul Trombley. Currently, it's 84 degrees.
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9: Lows dip down to about 57 tonight under clear skies. Winds out of the northeast around 5 miles per hour. Highs around 90 tomorrow. Sunny skies. Partly cloudy tomorrow night. Chance of thunderstorms. Lows level off around 58. High of 88 Wednesday with a chance for showers. 85 bright sunshine Thursday. That's your forecast. I'm staff meteorologist Paul Frombly. Currently 78.

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3: Lows dip down to about 57 tonight under clear skies. Winds out of the northeast around 5 miles per hour. Highs around 90 tomorrow. Sunny skies. Partly cloudy tomorrow night. Chance of thunderstorms. Lows level off around 58. High of 88 Wednesday with a chance for showers. 85 bright sunshine Thursday. That's your forecast. I'm staff meteorologist Paul Trombley. Right now it's 75 degrees.
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8: Lows dip down to about 57 tonight under clear skies. Winds out of the northeast around 5 miles per hour. Highs around 90 tomorrow. Sunny skies. Partly cloudy tomorrow night. Chance of thunderstorms. Lows level off around 58. High of 88 Wednesday with a chance for showers. 85 bright sunshine Thursday. That's your forecast. I'm staff meteorologist Paul Frombly. Currently 78.

0: Hi, this is Mackenzie Hamm, Executive Director of Cornerstone Community Youth and Family Resource Center in Frazee. 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
1: Lows dip down to about 57 tonight under clear skies. Winds out of the northeast around 5 miles per hour. Highs around 90 tomorrow. Sunny skies. Partly cloudy tomorrow night. Chance of thunderstorms. Lows level off around 58. High of 88 Wednesday with a chance for showers. 85. Bright sunshine Thursday. That's your forecast. I'm Staff Meteorologist Paul Trombley. Currently 76.
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0: Hi, this is Mackenzie Hamm, Executive Director of Cornerstone Community Youth and Family Resource Center in Frazee. 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
3: Lows dip down to about 57 tonight under clear skies. Winds out of the northeast around 5 miles per hour. Highs around 90 tomorrow. Sunny skies. Partly cloudy tomorrow night. Chance of thunderstorms. Lows level off around 58. High of 88 Wednesday with a chance for showers. 85 bright sunshine Thursday. That's your forecast. I'm Staff Meteorologist Paul Trombley. Currently, it's 69 degrees.
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2: Lows dip down to about 57 tonight under clear skies. Winds out of the northeast around 5 miles per hour. Highs around 90 tomorrow. Sunny skies. Partly cloudy tomorrow night. Chance of thunderstorms. Lows level off around 58. High of 88 Wednesday with a chance for showers. 85 bright sunshine Thursday. That's your forecast. I'm staff meteorologist Paul Trombley. 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
1: Lows dip down to about 57 overnight under clear skies. Winds out of the northeast, 5 to 10 miles per hour. Lots of sunshine outside again Tuesday. Daytime highs approaching 90. Chance for storms Tuesday night. Lows around 58, partly cloudy. Highs around 88 Wednesday with a chance of rain showers. 85, sunny skies Thursday. I'm meteorologist Paul Frombly. Right now, 62.

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1: Lows dip down to about 57 overnight under clear skies. Winds out of the northeast, 5 to 10 miles per hour. Lots of sunshine outside again Tuesday. Daytime highs approaching 90. Chance for storms Tuesday night. Lows around 58, partly cloudy. Highs around 88 Wednesday with a chance of rain showers. 85, sunny skies Thursday. I'm meteorologist Paul Trombley. Right now, 62.

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1: Lows dip down to about 57 overnight. Under clear skies, easterly winds, 5 to 10 miles per hour. Ample sunshine expected again Tuesday. Daytime highs approaching 90. Slight chance of thunderstorms Tuesday night. Lows around 58. Mainly clear skies. Highs level off around 88 Wednesday with a slight chance for storms. 85. Ample sunshine expected Thursday. I'm staff meteorologist Paul Trombley. Currently 60.
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0: Classic Hits, Lakes 99.5 with me, Dave Howie. 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The Summer Food Service Program runs from June 1st, continues until August 7th at Prairie Wind Middle School, and continuing until August 8th at the Boys and Girls Club. 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Breakfast served Monday through Friday from 8 to 9:30 and lunch served on Fridays only. 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
1: Lows dip down to about 57 overnight under clear skies, easterly winds, 5 to 10 miles per hour. Ample sunshine expected again Tuesday. Daytime highs approaching 90. Slight chance of thunderstorms Tuesday night. Lows around 58, mainly clear skies. Highs level off around 88 Wednesday with a slight chance for storms. 85, ample sunshine expected Thursday. I'm staff meteorologist Paul Trombley. Currently 60.

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To Kenny Loggins' feet. Now I gotta cut loose. 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
1: Lows dip down to about 57 overnight under clear skies, easterly winds, 5 to 10 miles per hour. Ample sunshine expected again Tuesday. Daytime highs approaching 90. Slight chance of thunderstorms Tuesday night. Lows around 58. Mainly clear skies. Highs level off around 88 Wednesday with a slight chance for storms. 85. Ample sunshine expected Thursday. I'm staff meteorologist Paul Trombley. Right now, it's 59 degrees.
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1: Lows dip down to about 57 overnight under clear skies, easterly winds, 5 to 10 miles per hour. Ample sunshine expected again Tuesday. Daytime highs approaching 90. Slight chance of thunderstorms Tuesday night. Lows around 58, mainly clear skies. Highs level off around 88 Wednesday with a slight chance for storms. 85, ample sunshine expected Thursday. I'm staff meteorologist Paul Trombley. Right now, it's 59 degrees.
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1: Lows dip down to about 57 overnight. Under clear skies, winds out of the east, 5 to 10 miles per hour. Bright sunshine expected again Tuesday. Daytime highs approaching 90. Mainly clear Tuesday night. Slight chance of thunderstorms. Lows level off around 59. Slight chance for storms Wednesday with highs in the upper 80s. Bright sunshine expected Thursday. I'm meteorologist Paul Trombley. Currently 57.
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2: Lows dip down to about 57 overnight under clear skies. Winds out of the east, 5 to 10 miles per hour. Bright sunshine expected again Tuesday. Daytime highs approaching 90. Mainly clear Tuesday night. Slight chance of thunderstorms. Lows level off around 59. Slight chance for storms Wednesday with highs in the upper 80s. Bright sunshine expected Thursday. I'm meteorologist Paul Frobley. Currently 57.

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1: 58 overnight under clear skies, east winds 5 to 10 miles per hour. High of 90 Tuesday. Slight chance of thunderstorms Tuesday night. Lows around 59, partly cloudy. Slight chance for storms Wednesday. Highs around 88. 85, bright sunshine expected Thursday. The forecast is brought to you by Ag Country. I'm meteorologist Paul Trombley. Right now, it's 60 degrees.

0: 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The Summer Food Service Program runs from June 1st, continues until August 7th at Prairie Wind Middle School, and continuing until August 8th at the Boys and Girls Club. 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
1: 58 overnight under clear skies, east winds 5 to 10 miles per hour. High of 90 Tuesday. Slight chance of thunderstorms Tuesday night. Lows around 59, partly cloudy. Slight chance for storms Wednesday. Highs around 88. 85, bright sunshine expected Thursday. The forecast is brought to you by Ag Country. I'm meteorologist Paul Trombley. Right now, it's 60 degrees.

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1: Highs level off around 90 today under mainly sunny skies. Winds out of the east, 8 to 15 miles per hour. Partly cloudy skies tonight. Slight chance of thunderstorms. Lows level off around 59. Slight chance for storms tomorrow. High temperatures reach up to 88. Sunshine mixed with clouds at times. The forecast is brought to you by Ag Country. I'm meteorologist Paul Trombley. Currently 60.
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0: Classic Hits, Lakes 99.5 with me, Dave Howie. 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The Summer Food Service Program runs from June 1st, continues until August 7th at Prairie Wind Middle School, and continuing until August 8th at the Boys and Girls Club. 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
2: Highs level off around 90 today under mainly sunny skies. Winds out of the east, 8 to 15 miles per hour. Partly cloudy skies tonight. Slight chance of thunderstorms. Lows level off around 59. Slight chance for storms tomorrow. High temperatures reach up to 88. Sunshine mixed with clouds at times. The forecast is brought to you by Ag Country. I'm meteorologist Paul Trombley. Currently 16.

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1: ABC News, I'm Sherry Preston. No deal yet to reopen the Strait of Hormuz, but Secretary of State Marco Rubio says it will open, in his words, one way or another. The secretary speaking hours after new American attacks on Iranian targets.
2: The Pentagon now says U.S. forces have launched new airstrikes inside Iran, describing them as self-defense strikes to protect our troops from threats posed by Iranian forces. The strikes carried out in the area of Bandar Abbas, home to Iran's main naval base, reportedly targeted missile launch sites and Iranian boats trying to land mines off the coast. The attacks coming despite the ongoing ceasefire.
1: ABC's Sophie Flay. Israel also launching fresh attacks on Hezbollah targets in Lebanon, 12 people killed there. The president's pick to be the next senator from Texas, State Attorney General Ken Paxton, squares off against the man currently holding the seat, John Cornyn, in their GOP primary runoff today. Rescue teams searching a flooded cave in Laos for at least seven people. This is ABC News. A plea from Pope Leo, do not forget about humanity in the age of AI technology.
3: In his first ever papal encyclical, the Pope recognizing AI's power to heal, connect and educate, but underlining the need to protect human dignity in an age when technology threatens to replace so many jobs and change the way we live.
4: Artificial intelligence now demands to be disarmed, freed from logics that turn it into an instrument of domination, exclusion, and death.
3: The Pope joined on stage by Chris Olar, co-founder of AI company Anthropic, who has been calling for the same regulations for years.
1: ABC's Tom Sophie Burridge at the foreign desk. Google could be facing a fine in Europe of hundreds of millions of dollars. A German newspaper reporting the EU is preparing its largest fine ever for Google breaking rules in the Digital Markets Act. Ferrari has unveiled its first all-electric car. The four-door Luce was developed with the help of iPhone designer Johnny Ive and will go on sale later this year. I'm Sherry Preston, ABC News.
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9: 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Hot day today, 90 and sunny. Wow, chance of thunderstorms settling in tonight and possibly into tomorrow morning. Otherwise, sunny through the day and a high of 88. 85 and sunny on Thursday. 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
4: Highs level off around 90 today under mainly sunny skies. Winds out of the southeast, 8 to 15 miles per hour. Slight chance of thunderstorms tonight. Lows dip down to about 59, partly cloudy. Slight chance of thunderstorms tomorrow, 88, partly cloudy skies. Bright sunshine Thursday with highs around 85, 82 Friday. That's your forecast. I'm staff meteorologist Paul Frombley. Right now, it's 61 degrees.
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2: ABC News, I'm Sherry Preston. Face off in Texas today over which Republican gets to run for Senate, the incumbent or the man picked by President Trump. Here's ABC News Deputy Political Director Ben Siegel.
3: President Trump weighed in the runoff here, endorsed Ken Paxton, who is running a primary challenge against Senator John Cornyn, a four-term veteran of the Senate. Someone from the George Bush wing of the party predates this Donald Trump moment of the Republican Party. And it's just sort of this new test of what the Republican Party is, who is a Republican in this last phase of the Trump administration of President Trump's two terms in office.
2: In a new message this morning, Iran's supreme leader says America will no longer have a safe place in the region. This after the Pentagon carried out what it calls self-defense attacks. Two children and two adults have been killed this morning in Belgium after their school bus was hit by a train. Five more children on the bus were hurt. This is ABC News. The head of the World Health Organization is warning that the Ebola outbreak in Central Africa will get worse before it gets better. There have been more than 900 suspected cases and more than 200 deaths believed linked to the virus. Here's ABC News medical correspondent Dr. Darian Sutton.
4: Right now we are dealing with an even more vulnerable population and community with a disease that is spreading faster than what many health officials can keep up with. And a signal to this is the test positivity rate. The amount of tests that are coming back positive is significantly high. And when you see that as a public health official, the main concern that they have is they're not catching enough cases.
2: The White House is warning the Congolese soccer team members that they have to stay away from their home country or risk not being allowed into the U.S. for the World Cup in a couple of weeks. At the age of 95, saxophone great Sonny Rollins has died. Got his first sax at age 7, an alto. He went on to play tenor most of his life, said playing felt like nothing else ever to him. Sherry Preston, ABC News.
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12: Lakes 99.5 News. Several hundred people gathered Monday at Fort Snelling National Cemetery for Minnesota's largest Memorial Day ceremony, honoring those who gave their lives while serving the country. Fort Snelling Memorial Rifle Squad Commander Richard Middleton reminded attendees that freedom comes with sacrifice, noting that some service members return home in draped caskets, while others never come home at all. Middleton also told the crowd that military members answer a higher calling to serve and protect the nation, calling them heroes who secured the future for generations to come. U.S. Senators Amy Klobuchar and Tina Smith also spoke during the ceremony. College students are voicing frustration after the Minnesota State Board of Trustees approved a second straight tuition hike, an average increase of 6.25% across 33 colleges and universities. Board members say the decision comes amid rising inflation, higher operating costs, and another year of flat funding from the legislature. Student leaders warn the increase could put additional financial strain on already struggling students, forcing some to take on more loans, cut back on classes, or even pause their education. Students say the burden shouldn't fall on them and are calling for long-term solutions, including increased state investment to keep higher education affordable. A man was taken to the hospital following a crash in Todd County Friday night. The Minnesota State Patrol say the crash took place in Round Prairie Township. Chevy Cruze driven by Maya Shermers, 23 of Sauk Center, traveling northbound on Highway 71, while a Ford F-150 pickup driven by Bruder Lester, 72 of Long Prairie, was traveling eastbound when the two collided. No one was injured in the crash. Officials say Lester was taken to the Long Prairie Hospital for non-crash-related injuries. A semi-truck rolled on its side in Hubbard County, injuring at least one person, according to the State Patrol. The crash happened about 6:17 a.m. on May 24th on State Highway 87 at 175th Avenue in Hubbard Township in the State Patrol's Brainerd District. Troopers say 2001 Peterbilt semi-tractor trailer was headed east on 87 while the driver lost control in a series of curves. The truck rolled onto its passenger side. The passenger was not injured. County Road 18 has reopened to traffic following a train derailment near Ogama. The White Earth Police Department assisted at the scene of the derailment on County Road 18. The road was closed while emergency personnel responded, but has since reopened. No injuries reported, no known threat to public safety caused the derailment remains under investigation. A state park in northeastern Minnesota is being honored as the best state park in the country. Gooseberry Falls has been voted the nation's top state park by voters in the USA Today's Reader Choice Awards. Hot week, 90 and sunny today, 59 overnight, 88, maybe a little rain Wednesday. Otherwise, partly cloudy and 85 and sunny on Thursday, 89 sunny on Friday. Right now, it's 62, sunshine at the lakes, 99.5 forecast courtesy of Perm Health. 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
13: Well, section softball begins today, actually continues on today. Section 8-2A championship bracket will be Wadena Deer Creek against DGF. Playback bracket will be Breckenridge against Warroad and Holly against Roseau. Section 5A championship bracket, Sabika against Black Duck. Playback will be North Home against Mille Lacs. Section 6A softball championship bracket will be Swanville against West Center Area. Playback bracket will be Border West versus New York Mills and Browerville against Parker's Prairie. Section 8-3A softball championship bracket, Sartell against Ricori. Playback bracket will be Sauk Rapids against Hutchinson and Little Falls against Wilmer in section softball around the area. Section baseball gets underway today. Section 8-2A, Perm number one seed gets a bye. DGF number two seed, they get a bye. Today will be number three, Monaga, against number six, Barnesville. Number four, OTC, against number five, Holly. That's in the south. In the north, East Grand Forks, number one seed with a bye. Number two, Warroad with a bye. Number three, Roseau, will be home against number six, Thief River Falls. And number four, Park Rapids, against number five, Crookston. Section 6A baseball, Parker's Prairie with a bye. And number eight, Browerville, against number nine, KMS today. Number four, Long Prairie, against number 13, Hancock. Number five, Breckenridge, against number 12, West Center Area. Number two, Belgrade Brutinel Rosa against number 15, Rossay. Number seven, Border West against number 10, Ashby. Number three, Brandon Evansville against number 14, Ortonville. And number 6, Benson against number 11, Pelican Rapids in 6A. 5A baseball in the West, Sabika, number 1, Sabika with a bye. Number 4, Berthe Verndale against number 5, Norman County East. Number 3, Frazee will host number 6, Nevis. Number 2, New York Mills will host number 7, Lake Park Ottawa in the East. Number 1, Walker with a bye. Number 4, Pine River Bacchus will host number 5, LaPorte. Number 3, East Central will host number 6, Hill City. And number 2, Mille Lacs will host number 7, McGregor in 5A baseball. Section 8-3A baseball yesterday. The first game in was number 8 Albany beating number 9 Detroit Lakes by a score of 12-3. So today, number 1 Sartell against number 8 Albany, number 4 Ricori against number 5 Hutchinson, number 2 Little Falls against number 7 Fergus Falls, and number 3 Wilmer against number 6 Sauk Rapids in section baseball playoffs all beginning today. At Perham Pirates, they beat Clarissa in 10 innings 5-4. Schmidt was a winning pitcher when 4 innings, gave up no runs, 1 hit, 9 strikeouts, 3 walks. Anderson with a six innings, gave up 4 runs, 2 hits, 13 strikeouts, and 2 walks. Kovach had 3 hits and an RBI. Melvin had the game-winning single. He had 1 hit and an RBI in that victory. Austin Anderson with 1 hit and 2 RBI. Game 2, Perham over Detroit Lakes 3-2 in 7 innings. Melvin went 7 innings, gave up 2 runs, 7 hits, had 10 strikeouts, 1 walk. Kovach was a winning pitcher, went 2 innings, gave up no runs, 2 hits, 2 strikeouts, 1 walk. Meyer had a game-winning single, scoring Ruther. Austin Anderson had 1 run, 1 hit, an RBI, and a home run. The Power Pirates are now 5-0 on the season. The Twins, they win their series over Boston over the weekend 3-0. Then they lost yesterday 3-1 to the White Sox. The Twins stranded 11 runners on base, breaking a 4-game winning streak. Brooks Lee homered. Game 2 will be tonight against the White Sox. Vikings, they start their first week of OTAs. NHL, Carolina over Montreal in overtime 3-2. Carolina leads at 2-1 tonight. Colorado at Vegas, and Vegas leads at 3-0. In the NBA, New York defeated Cleveland 130-93. New York wins that series 4-0 tonight. San Antonio at Oklahoma City, that series tied up at 2 apiece. That's all for your sports on the Lakes 99.5.

0: Lakes 99.5 and the babies, and isn't it time? Yeah, the Tuesday after a 3-day. How you doing today?
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0: Sunny and 90 here coming up today on the Lakes 99.5. Hot week. We'll be in the upper 80s all week. And looks like 62 currently with sunshine downtown Perm at the KLN Family Brand Studios.
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0: inductee in the 2025 class into the Rock and Roll Hall of Fame. There's Cyndi Lauper this morning, just wrapped up in Vegas, and she's out touring. I think one of the stops is going to be at Atlantis in the Bahamas, if you happen to be in the neighborhood.
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0: Trevor Seaman and I working on our disco moves here in the studio. Who's going to do the lift this time? The
1: curtains are drawn. You'll be showing these off to the people.
0: What's that?
1: The curtains are all drawn. I don't understand.
0: It's so hot.
1: Well, I bet. But with moves like that are what's hot.
0: Well,
1: yeah.
0: That's why it's warm in here, right? Sure. How you doing?
1: Good. How are you?
0: Trevor Seaman here in the studio from United Community Bank. And the shades are drawn not because I'm shy, but because it's going to be a toasty week, like 90 and sunny today.
1: It's summer's here. It came out of nowhere with frost warnings last week. I was following the Otterberry Chris on Facebook, and she had frost warnings at the on her strawberries last week. And now this week it's sunny and 90 all week. So I think we're full steam ahead.
0: That's right. That's right. We're looking forward to all this warm weather and good times around Purim. And you've got one planned.
1: Yes, we do.
0: For Turtle Fest.
1: Yes, we do. Thursday of Turtle Fest, June 18th. United Community Bank is proud to celebrate their 115th anniversary. We've been operating family-owned since 1911, so we are going to have a gigantic parking lot party. The Billy D Band, formerly Billy D and the Crystals, will be here on that night playing in our parking lot. We're going to have food, ice cream, drinks, you name it. It's going to be family fun. There's going to be bouncy houses. Everything's going to be there. Everything's going to be covered by United Community Bank. We just want as many people to come out and celebrate with us and celebrate our anniversary. We're really, really excited. It's something that we've just been proud to be in this area, and we've been proud to serve everybody and be around and be there for people when they need us. So we want to celebrate with you. So come on down June 18th. That's the Thursday of Turtle Fest. The Billy D Band will be playing starting at 5:30 till 8:30 in our parking lot. Food, drinks, ice cream, bouncy houses, face painting, the whole works, the whole nine yards. We're trying to throw a huge bash to get people, one, excited for Turtle Fest, and two, come celebrate our anniversary with us.
0: Yes, just one of the many ways that United Community Bank gives back to the community.
1: Yeah, and if you, speaking of giving back, earlier in the week, that week, on the 12th, June 12th, we have our annual Shred Day. Okay. So if you want to come on by for our annual Shred Day, we'd love to help you there as well. Bring a box of old debit cards, bank statements, bills, credit card statements, things like that. Anything that has your name, information, things like that. Bring in a box, throw it in their shred bins, and they'll destroy it right there. Safe and secure. We'll get all that information off the street. So it's a busy week for us. So that week heading into Turtle Fest. But on the 16th, we have Shred Day. The 18th, we will have our gigantic 115th anniversary. So that week is a week to come on by United Community Bank.
0: And what are the ways to find the bank?
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1: ABC News, I'm Sherry Preston. Polls now open in Texas, and the biggest of the runoff races being decided today puts incumbent Republican Senator John Cornyn against State Attorney General Ken Paxton. President Trump endorsed Paxton in his bid to unseat Cornyn. The winner faces Democratic nominee James Tallarico in November. A new message from Iran's Supreme Leader this morning declaring America will no longer have a safe place in the region. This after the U.S. hit Iranian targets in what's being described as self-defense strikes. Secretary of State Marco Rubio saying the Strait of Hormuz will be opened one way or another, with the U.S. and Iran still negotiating over a peace deal.
2: It's going to take a couple days to settle on, even down to the disagreements over a word, sentence. So we'll have to work through that.
1: A deadly train crash this morning in Belgium. A minibus carrying students to a school for special needs was hit on the tracks. Two of the students on the bus were killed. This is ABC News. New Jersey Democrats expressing new concerns about an ICE detention facility in Newark, where a hunger strike is now underway.
3: While attempting to tour the Delaney Hall Migrant Detention Facility in Newark, New Jersey Governor Mikey Sherrill says,
4: "We've been working with ICE to get into the facility. I was just denied that."
3: Senator Andy Kim visited Delaney Hall over the weekend, speaking with those inside.
5: You know, there is a woman that was pregnant that says she's not getting full OBGYN care. There's a woman that had a miscarriage that said that she did not get the care that she needed.
3: Delaney Hall is privately run with about 300 detainees. Mike Dubosky, ABC News.
1: Remember the cave boys in Thailand? Well, another search is now underway for seven villagers trapped inside a flooded cave in the East Asian country of Laos. They had been looking for gold when heavy rain flooded the exit to the cave. Some of the same rescuers who helped in Thailand are said to be helping out in Laos as well. I'm Sherry Preston, ABC News.
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10: Lakes 99.5 News. Several hundred people gathered Monday at Fort Snelling National Cemetery for Minnesota's largest Memorial Day ceremony, honoring those who gave their lives while serving the country. Fort Snelling Memorial Rifle Squad Commander Richard Middleton reminded attendees that freedom comes with sacrifice, noting that some service members return home in draped caskets, while others never come home at all. Middleton also told the crowd that military members answer a higher calling to serve and protect the nation, calling them heroes who secured the future for generations to come. U.S. Senators Amy Klobuchar and Tina Smith also spoke during the ceremony. College students are voicing frustration after the Minnesota State Board of Trustees approved a second straight tuition hike, an average increase of 6.25% across 33 colleges and universities. Board members say the decision comes amid rising inflation, higher operating costs, and another year of flat funding from the legislature. Student leaders warn the increase could put additional financial strain on already struggling students, forcing some to take on more loans, cut back on classes, or even pause their education. Students say the burden shouldn't fall on them and are calling for long-term solutions, including increased state investment to keep higher education affordable. A man was taken to the hospital following a crash in Todd County Friday night. The Minnesota State Patrol say the crash took place in Round Prairie Township. Chevy Cruze, driven by Maya Shermers, 23, of Sauk Center, traveling northbound on Highway 71, while a Ford F-150 pickup driven by Bruder Lester, 72, of Long Prairie, was traveling eastbound when the two collided. No one was injured in the crash. Officials say Lester was taken to the Long Prairie Hospital for non-crash-related injuries. A semi-truck rolled on its side in Hubbard County, injuring at least one person, according to the State Patrol. The crash happened about 6:17 a.m. on May 24th on State Highway 87 at 175th Avenue in Hubbard Township in the State Patrol's Brainerd District. Troopers say 2001 Peterbilt semi-tractor trailer was headed east on 87 while the driver lost control in a series of curves. The truck rolled onto its passenger side. The passenger was not injured. County Road 18 has reopened to traffic following a train derailment near Ogama. The White Earth Police Department assisted at the scene of the derailment on County Road 18. The road was closed while emergency personnel responded, but has since reopened. No injuries reported, no known threat to public safety caused the derailment remains under investigation. A state park in northeastern Minnesota is being honored as the best state park in the country. Gooseberry Falls has been voted the nation's top state park by voters in the USA Today's Reader Choice Awards. When reaching the top shelf starts to feel like an extreme sport, your shoulder might be asking for backup. 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
16: Highs level off around 90 today under mainly sunny skies. Winds out of the southeast, 8 to 15 miles per hour. Slight chance of thunderstorms tonight. Lows dip down to about 59, partly cloudy. Slight chance of thunderstorms tomorrow. 88, partly cloudy skies. Bright sunshine Thursday with highs around 85, 82 Friday. That's your forecast. I'm staff meteorologist Paul Trombley. Right now, it's 68 degrees.

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3: Well, section softball begins today, actually continues on today. Section 8-2A championship bracket will be Wadena Deer Creek against DGF. Playback bracket will be Breckenridge against Warroad and Holly against Roseau. Section 5A championship bracket, Sabika against Black Duck. Playback will be North Home against Mille Lacs. Section 6A softball championship bracket will be Swanville against West Center Area. Playback bracket will be Border West versus New York Mills and Browerville against Parker's Prairie. Section 8-3A softball championship bracket, Sartell against Ricori. Playback bracket will be Sauk Rapids against Hutchinson and Little Falls against Wilmer in section softball around the area. Section baseball gets underway today. Section 8-2A, Perham number one seed gets a bye. DGF number two seed, they get a bye. Today it'll be number three, Monaga, against number six, Barnesville. Number four, OTC, against number five, Holly. That's in the south. In the north, East Grand Forks, number one seed with a bye. Number two, Warroad with a bye. Number three, Roseau, will be home against number six, Thief River Falls. And number four, Park Rapids, against number five, Crookston. Section 6A baseball, Parker's Prairie with a bye. And number eight, Browerville, against number nine, KMS today. Number four, Long Prairie, against number 13, Hancock. Number five, Breckenridge, against number 12, West Center Area. Number two, Belgrade Brutinel Rosa against number 15, Rossay. Number seven, Border West against number 10, Ashby. Number three, Brandon Evansville against number 14, Ortonville. And number six, Benson, against number 11, Pelican Rapids in 6A. 5A baseball in the west, Sabika, number one, Sabika with a bye. Number four, Berthier Verndale against number five, Norman County East. Number three, Frazee will host number six, Nevis. Number two, New York Mills will host number seven, Lake Park Ottawa in the east. Number one, Walker with a bye. Number four, Pine River Bacchus will host number five, LaPorte. Number three, East Central will host number six, Hill City. And number two, Mille Lacs will host number seven, McGregor in 5A baseball. Section 8-3A baseball yesterday. The first game in was number 8 Albany beating number 9 Detroit Lakes by a score of 12-3. So today, number 1 Sartell against number 8 Albany. Number 4 Ricori against number 5 Hutchinson. Number 2 Little Falls against number 7 Fergus Falls. And number 3 Wilmer against number 6 Sauk Rapids in section baseball playoffs all beginning today. At Perham Pirates, they beat Clarissa in 10 innings 5-4. Schmidt was a winning pitcher when 4 innings, gave up no runs, one hit, nine strikeouts, three walks. Anderson with a six, went six innings, gave up four runs, two hits, 13 strikeouts and two walks. Kovach had three hits and an RBI. Melvin had the game-winning single. He had one hit and an RBI in that victory. Austin Anderson with one hit and two RBI. Game two, Perham over Detroit Lakes, 3-2 in seven innings. Melvin went seven innings, gave up two runs, seven hits, had 10 strikeouts, one walk. Kovach was a winning pitcher, went two innings, gave up no runs, two hits, two strikeouts, one walk. Meyer had a game-winning single, scoring Ruther. Austin Anderson had one run, one hit, an RBI, and a home run. The Power Pirates are now 5-0 on the season. The Twins, they win their series over Boston over the weekend 3-0. Then they lost yesterday 3-1 to the White Sox. The Twins stranded 11 runners on base, breaking a four-game winning streak. Brooks Lee homered. Game two will be tonight against the White Sox. Vikings, they start their first week of OTAs. NHL, Carolina over Montreal in overtime, 3-2. Carolina leads that 2-1 tonight. Colorado at Vegas, and Vegas leads that series 3-0. In the NBA, New York defeated Cleveland 130-93. New York wins that series 4-0 tonight. San Antonio at Oklahoma City, that series tied up at 2 apiece. That's all for your sports on the Lakes 99.5.
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9: Highs level off around 90 today under mainly sunny skies. Winds out of the southeast, 8 to 15 miles per hour. Slight chance of thunderstorms tonight. Lows dip down to about 59, partly cloudy. Slight chance of thunderstorms tomorrow, 88, partly cloudy skies. Bright sunshine Thursday with highs around 85, 82 Friday. That's your forecast. I'm staff meteorologist Paul Frombly. Right now, it's 68 degrees.

0: Hi, this is Mackenzie Hamm, Executive Director of Cornerstone Community Youth and Family Resource Center in Frazee. 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
5: Highs level off around 90 today under mainly sunny skies. Winds out of the southeast, 8 to 15 miles per hour. Slight chance of thunderstorms tonight. Lows dip down to about 59, partly cloudy. Slight chance of thunderstorms tomorrow, 88, partly cloudy skies. Bright sunshine Thursday with highs around 85, 82 Friday. That's your forecast. I'm staff meteorologist Paul Frombley. Right now, it's 71 degrees.
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4: ABC News, I'm Sherry Preston. Attacks in the middle of a ceasefire in the Middle East. The Pentagon says it launched strikes on missile launch sites in Iran, even as talks between the U.S. and Iran continue. ABC News Chief Global Affairs Anchor Martha Raddatz.
5: Days of talks, which we've had days of talks before, it's over and over, it repeats itself. The thing that's astonishing to me is those so-called defensive strikes. Of course, we all heard they had obliterated these missile sites, that all of that was not a threat anymore because we had gotten rid of the Navy and everything else.
4: Runoff election day in Texas, and the big one is on the Republican side of the Senate race. Incumbent John Cornyn faces Attorney General Ken Paxton. He has the backing of President Trump. Thousands of people getting to go home in Southern California, with emergency officials now saying there is no more threat of a large explosion at an Orange County chemical storage tank. Two kids among the four dead after a train hit a school bus in Belgium. This is ABC News. There's a desperate search underway for seven people trapped inside an underwater cave. They've been trapped there for the past week in the southeastern Asian country of Laos. ABC's Sophie Flay has more.
6: Some 100 first responders are now joining the rescue effort, navigating narrow passages just 2 feet wide and recesses filled with muddy water.
7: Mama.
6: Among the rescuers, the divers who famously helped rescue children from a cave in Thailand in 2018. Back then, it took more than 2 weeks to rescue a dozen boys and their soccer coach trapped in a deep cave. Eventually, the boys had to be sedated, put in scuba gear, and taken out one by one while unconscious.
4: Musician Sonny Rollins has died. From his 1956 breakthrough album, Saxophone Colossus, he performed the tenor sax for more than 50 years, had been in poor health recently, died at his home in Woodstock, New York at age 95. Sherry Preston, ABC News.
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15: High temperatures reach up to 90 today under mainly sunny skies with a slight chance of thunderstorms. Winds out of the southeast, 8 to 15 miles per hour. Slight chance for storms tonight. Lows level off around 59, partly cloudy skies. Chance for storms tomorrow. Daytime highs approaching 88. Sunshine mixed with clouds at times. That's your forecast. I'm staff meteorologist Paul Trombley. Right now, 73.
16: Back to the cloud.

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6: High temperatures reach up to 90 today under mainly sunny skies with a slight chance of thunderstorms. Winds out of the southeast, 8 to 15 miles per hour. Slight chance for storms tonight. Lows level off around 59, partly cloudy skies. Chance for storms tomorrow. Daytime highs approaching 88. Sunshine mixed with clouds at times. That's your forecast. I'm staff meteorologist Paul Frombly. Right now, 73.
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7: High temperatures reach up to 90 today under mainly sunny skies with a slight chance of thunderstorms. Winds out of the southeast, 8 to 15 miles per hour. Slight chance for storms tonight. Lows level off around 59, partly cloudy skies. Chance for storms tomorrow. Daytime highs approaching 88. Sunshine mixed with clouds at times. That's your forecast. I'm Staff Meteorologist Paul Trombley. Right now, 73.

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11: High temperatures reach up to 90 today under mainly sunny skies with a slight chance of thunderstorms. Winds out of the southeast, 8 to 15 miles per hour. Slight chance for storms tonight. Lows level off around 59, partly cloudy skies. Chance for storms tomorrow. Daytime highs approaching 88. Sunshine mixed with clouds at times. That's your forecast. I'm staff meteorologist Paul Trombley. Right now, it's 75 degrees.

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8: High temperatures reach up to 90 today under mainly sunny skies with a slight chance of thunderstorms. Winds out of the southeast, 8 to 15 miles per hour. Slight chance for storms tonight. Lows level off around 59, partly cloudy skies. Chance for storms tomorrow. Daytime highs approaching 88. Sunshine mixed with clouds at times. That's your forecast. I'm staff meteorologist Paul Frombley. Right now, it's 75 degrees.
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9: High temperatures reach up to 90 today under mainly sunny skies with a slight chance of thunderstorms. Winds out of the southeast, 8 to 15 miles per hour. Slight chance for storms tonight. Lows level off around 59, partly cloudy skies. Chance for storms tomorrow. Daytime highs approaching 88. Sunshine mixed with clouds at times. That's your forecast. I'm Staff Meteorologist Paul Frombly. Currently, it's 79 degrees.

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14: High temperatures reach up to 90 today under mainly sunny skies with a slight chance of thunderstorms. Winds out of the southeast, 8 to 15 miles per hour. Slight chance for storms tonight. Lows level off around 59, partly cloudy skies. Chance for storms tomorrow. Daytime highs approaching 88. Sunshine mixed with clouds at times. That's your forecast. I'm staff meteorologist Paul Trombley. Currently, it's 79 degrees.

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1: Section 8-2A softball continues on today. Championship bracket, Wadena Deer Creek against DGF. A playback, Breckenridge against Warroad, Holly against Roseau. Section 5-A championship, Sabika against Black Duck. Playback, North Home against Mille Lacs. Section 6-A championship, Swanville against West Central Area. Playback, Border West versus New York Mills. Barrowville against Parker's Prairie. Section 8-3A championship will be Sartell against Ricori. The playback, Sauk Rapids against Hutchinson. And Little Falls against Wilmer in softball. Section 8-2A baseball, they get going today. Perham with number one seed gets a bye. DGF number two, you get a bye in the south. Monaga versus Barnesville and OTC against Holly in the north. Number one, East Grand Forks, and number two, Warro get byes. Roseau against Thief River Falls and Park Rapids against Crookston. Section 6A baseball, number one, Parker's Prairie with a bye. Barrowville against KMS today. Long Prairie against Hancock. Breckenridge against West Central Area. Belgrade, Brutino, Roseau versus Rosse. Border West against Ashby. Brandon, Evansville against Ortonville. And Benson against Pelican Rapids. Section 5A baseball in the west. Number one, Sabika with a bye. Berthewood, Verndale against Norman County East. Frazee against Nevis. New York Mills against Lake Park, Audubon today. In the east, Walker, number one seed with a bye. Pine River back against LaPorte. East Central against Hill City. Mille Lacs against McGregor. Section 8-3A, Albany beat Detroit Lakes yesterday by a score of 12-3. So today it'll be Sartell against Albany, Ricori against Hutchinson, Little Falls against Fergus Falls, and Wilmer against Sauk Rapids. Perham Pirates beat Clarissa 5-4, and that was in 10 innings, and they beat Detroit Lakes by a score of 3-2 yesterday. The Perham Pirates are now 5-0 on the year. The Twins win their series over the Boston Red Sox, but they lost yesterday to the Chicago White Sox, snapping their four-game winning streak. Game two will be tonight. The Vikings start their first week of OTAs. NHL, Carolina over Montreal in overtime, 3-2. Carolina leads at 2-1 tonight. Colorado at Vegas. Vegas leads at 3-0. And the NBA, New York over Cleveland, 130-93. New York wins that series 4-0 tonight. San Antonio at Oklahoma City, that series tied at 2 apiece. That's all for your sports on the Lakes 99.5.

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6: Slight chance of thunderstorms this afternoon. Otherwise, mainly sunny skies. Daytime highs approaching 90. Winds out of the southeast, 8 to 15 miles per hour. Partly cloudy skies tonight. Slight chance of thunderstorms. Lows dip down to about 59. Chance of thunderstorms tomorrow. Highs level off around 88. Sunshine mixed with clouds at times. That's your forecast. I'm staff meteorologist Paul Trombley. Right now, it's 82 degrees.
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12: Slight chance of thunderstorms this afternoon. Otherwise, mainly sunny skies. Daytime highs approaching 90. Winds out of the southeast, 8 to 15 miles per hour. Partly cloudy skies tonight. Slight chance of thunderstorms. Lows dip down to about 59. Chance of thunderstorms tomorrow. Highs level off around 88. Sunshine mixed with clouds at times. That's your forecast. I'm staff meteorologist Paul Trombley. Right now, it's 85 degrees.

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17: Slight chance of thunderstorms this afternoon. Otherwise, mainly sunny skies. Daytime highs approaching 90. Winds out of the southeast, 8 to 15 miles per hour. Partly cloudy skies tonight. Slight chance of thunderstorms. Lows dip down to about 59. Chance of thunderstorms tomorrow. Highs level off around 88. Sunshine mixed with clouds at times. That's your forecast. I'm staff meteorologist Paul Trombley. Right now, it's 87 degrees.
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Classic hits, Lakes, 99.5, good stuff there from the Four Tops. Well, many of you may have seen this video from over the weekend that's kind of gone viral. A woman paragliding in Austria somehow survived after she was struck midair by a Cessna 172. So here's the deal. The plane's pilot didn't see the paraglider, actually ran into the paraglider. After the woman was hit, she was able to deploy her second chute. The video has gone viral. Here's the audio.

0: plane's pilot was also able to land safely after the shocking incident. She landed fast and just missed a group of trees, but at the end, outside of some scratches and bruises, the gal luckily survived. Many are calling it one of the most miraculous survival online videos they've ever seen.
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8: Mainly clear this afternoon, with daytime highs approaching 90. Winds out of the south, 8 to 15 miles per hour. Mainly cloudy skies expected tonight. Slight chance of thunderstorms. Lows dip down to about 59. Chance for storms tomorrow. Daytime highs approaching 89. Mainly sunny skies. Mid-80s Thursday, upper 80s Friday. That's your forecast. I'm Staff Meteorologist Paul Frombly. Right now, 89.

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We've got your chance to go see Journey at the Alaria Center in Grand Forks. 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Kicks off on Friday, October 2nd. 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

0: taking a trip down Electric Avenue. 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Good afternoon. My name is Joel Koetke. We broadcast from our KLN Family Brand Studios. Hope you're enjoying a gorgeous Tuesday in Lakes Country. Speaking of gorgeous, on the way, the B-52s, the Gin Blossoms. Music coming up from Michael Jackson, Chicago. And have you heard about the new AI pet translator? We'll give it a try in 20 on Lakes 99.5.
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8: Your Lakes weather.
9: Mainly clear this afternoon with daytime highs approaching 90. Winds out of the south, 8 to 15 miles per hour. Mainly cloudy skies expected tonight. Slight chance of thunderstorms. Lows dip down to about 59. Chance for storms tomorrow. Daytime highs approaching 89. Mainly sunny skies. Mid-80s Thursday, upper 80s Friday. That's your forecast. I'm staff meteorologist Paul Frombly. Right now, 89.

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0: 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Music from John Lennon. Well, the whole AI thing has kind of gotten way out of hand as nationwide and globally, folks are a little concerned about AI. And why not? We're not sure what artificial intelligence can actually do. However, now there's a new controversial AI product about to hit the market. Beware.
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17: Mainly clear this afternoon, with daytime highs approaching 90. Winds out of the south, 8 to 15 miles per hour. Mainly cloudy skies expected tonight. Slight chance of thunderstorms. Lows dip down to about 59. Chance for storms tomorrow. Daytime highs approaching 89. Mainly sunny skies. Mid-80s Thursday, upper 80s Friday. That's your forecast. I'm staff meteorologist Paul Frombly. Right now, 89.
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best mix of classics. Lakes 99.5. All right, quick show of hands. How many of you are going to have a discussion with a significant other later on tonight about the air conditioner, right? It's that time of the year. Hot day like today. You got to have the AC on during the day to keep the house cool. But then at night, you know, when we get down to like 59 last night, so, you know, it's that turn on the furnace in the evening, crank up the AC during the day, and, of course, enjoy it. The best 7 days of summer are here.

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0: Taking a trip back to the summer of 69. Little Brian Adams on a Tuesday. Good afternoon. Joel Koetke in the KLN Family Brand Studios. Still to come, great classic hits on the way from Fleetwood Mac. Also some Journey. We'll do some stuff from the Honey Drippers and coming up music from Europe. And we'll tell you what is trending today in 20 on Lakes 99.5. There's something special at St. Henry's Area School. 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
10: Daytime highs approaching 90 this afternoon under mainly clear skies with a slight chance of thunderstorms. Winds out of the south, 8 to 15 miles per hour. Mainly cloudy skies tonight, chance of thunderstorms. Lows level off around 59. Chance of thunderstorms tomorrow. High temperatures reach up to 89, mainly clear skies. That's your forecast. I'm staff meteorologist Paul Trombley. Currently 90.

0: Got your tickets yet? Yeah, Journey coming on the Final Fund. Easy for me to say, Final Frontier Tour. Alaris Center, October 2nd. You want tickets, text the keyword Journey, 847-2001. Hey, it's a Tuesday, the 26th day of May. Let's take a look at what is trending today as we go behind the headlines.
1: This is not headline news. 61% of Americans cut back on groceries due to inflation. The remaining 39% are used to insane prices thanks to Whole Foods. Bob Dylan turned 85 this weekend. Nobody brought him a gift because they couldn't understand what he asked for. Johnny Manziel won his MMA debut. In Johnny's case, MMA stands for Mixed Martial Alcoholics. And a fight broke out among adults at a kindergarten graduation in Ohio. It's the first time toddlers had to put parents in a timeout. This is not headline news.
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9: Daytime highs approaching 90 this afternoon under mainly clear skies with a slight chance of thunderstorms. Winds out of the south, 8 to 15 miles per hour. Mainly cloudy skies tonight, chance of thunderstorms. Lows level off around 59. Chance of thunderstorms tomorrow. High temperatures reach up to 89, mainly clear skies. That's your forecast. I'm Staff Meteorologist Paul Trombley. Currently 90.

From Betty Davis's eyes. 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To Kenny Loggins' feet. Now I gotta cut loose. Kicked off the Sunday shoes. 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

0: Stevie Wonder, a little higher ground on your Tuesday afternoon. I'm Joel Koepke in the KLN Family Brand Studios. Seen a lot of flip-flop shorts and t-shirts rolling up and down Main Street Premier this afternoon on a gorgeous summer day. Finally, summer finally got here, did it not? Hey, stick around. We got great stuff for you later on this hour. Melinda Carlisle, music from Bon Jovi, Elton John, and as always, we'll take a look at what happened on this date in history. The memory jog rolls around in 20 on the Lakes 99.5.
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8: Chance for storms tonight, otherwise mainly cloudy skies. Lows dip down to about 59, winds out of the southeast, 5 to 10 miles per hour. Mainly sunny tomorrow. Chance for storms, daytime highs approaching 89. Lows dip down to about 54. Tomorrow night, mainly clear skies. Mainly sunny skies and dry Thursday and Friday with highs in the upper 80s. I'm meteorologist Paul Trombley. Right now, it's 91 degrees.

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0: The best mix of classics. Elton John on the Lakes, 99.5. 5 o'clock hour, finally on the horizon. Time of the afternoon, we ask you to take a little pause. Put on your mental track suit, because we like to hop on the old mind treadmill. It is today's trip back in time. It's your memory jog for May 26th. On this date, 1897, Dracula by Bram Stoker is published. On this date in 1907, in Winterset, Iowa, this gentleman was born.
1: Farrell, you and your brother stand clear. I got no interest in you today. Stand clear and you won't get hurt.
2: What's your intention? You think one on four is a dog fall?
1: I mean to kill you in 1 minute, Ned, or see you hanged in Fort Smith at Judge Parker's convenience. Which will it be?
2: I call that bold talk for a one-eyed fat man.
0: John Wayne, born Marion Morrison, 1907. On this date in 1975, Evel Knievel suffered spinal injuries in Britain when he crashed while attempting to jump 13 buses.
3: Proud of that red, white, and blue number one I wear on my shoulder, and I want to keep it on there. I'm glad you're here today. You know, I've never had an accident when you're around. And,
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3: He came to London, I'll tell you that.
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0: And on this date in 2022, we lost Ray Liotta.
6: In prison, dinner was always a big thing. We had a pasta course, and then we had a meat or a fish. Paulie did the prep work. He was doing a year for contempt, and he had this wonderful system for doing the garlic. He used a razor, and he used to slice it so thin that it used to liquefy in the pan with just a little oil. It's a very good system.
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5: Chance for storms tonight, otherwise mainly cloudy skies. Lows dip down to about 59, winds out of the southeast, 5 to 10 miles per hour. Mainly sunny tomorrow. Chance for storms, daytime highs approaching 89. Lows dip down to about 54 tomorrow night, mainly clear skies. Mainly sunny skies and dry Thursday and Friday with highs in the upper 80s. I'm meteorologist Paul Trombley. Right now, it's 91 degrees.
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8: Chance for storms tonight, otherwise mainly cloudy skies. Lows dip down to about 59, winds out of the southeast, 5 to 10 miles per hour. Mainly sunny tomorrow. Chance for storms, daytime highs approaching 89. Lows dip down to about 54 tomorrow night, mainly clear skies. Mainly sunny skies and dry Thursday and Friday with highs in the upper 80s. I'm meteorologist Paul Trombley. Right now, 88.

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Still to come on the drive home, Marvin Gaye, Patti Smyth, and Wang Chung. 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

0: Meister Cult on the Drive at 5, powered by Ellingson Plumbing and Heating. That's going to do it for me. I'm out the door. I'll be back for more with you tomorrow afternoon, just after your lunch hour. Wake up tomorrow morning with Dave Howie. It's Howie in the Morning, Monday through Friday on the Lakes, 99.5. Well, a nice toasty day here on a Tuesday. Everybody back from the three-day weekend. And you know, there's a big summer between summer in the South and summer in the North. Comedian Jim Gaffigan.
1: It's so weird to be places where summer is the enemy. I was like, in the Southwest, they talk about summer like it's an ex-lover they never want to see again.
2: We gotta get out of here before summer gets here. Last year, I couldn't leave my house when summer was here.
1: You ever notice the further north you go, the more obsessed people are with summer? Like, in February, I was in Bangor, Maine, and everyone was talking about summer. Everyone I met, they're like, you gotta come back during summer, you gotta come back. Which is a strange way to greet someone. Hi, how are you? Come back later. And it was everyone. Or, you gotta come back during summer, you gotta, yeah, but I'm here now. Just make sure you come back. I didn't want to come the first time. 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
11: Chance for storms tonight. Otherwise, mainly cloudy skies. Lows dip down to about 59. Winds out of the southeast, 5 to 10 miles per hour. Mainly sunny tomorrow. Chance for storms. Daytime highs approaching 89. Lows dip down to about 54. Tomorrow night, mainly clear skies. Mainly sunny skies and dry Thursday and Friday with highs in the upper 80s. I'm meteorologist Paul Trombley. Right now, 88.

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8: Chance for storms tonight, otherwise mainly cloudy skies. Lows dip down to about 59, winds out of the southeast, 5 to 10 miles per hour. Mainly sunny tomorrow. Chance for storms, daytime highs approaching 89. Lows dip down to about 54 tomorrow night, mainly clear skies. Mainly sunny skies and dry Thursday and Friday with highs in the upper 80s. I'm meteorologist Paul Trombley. Currently 84.
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4: Chance for storms tonight, otherwise mainly cloudy skies. Lows dip down to about 59, winds out of the southeast, 5 to 10 miles per hour. Mainly sunny tomorrow. Chance for storms, daytime highs approaching 89. Lows dip down to about 54 tomorrow night, mainly clear skies. Mainly sunny skies and dry Thursday and Friday with highs in the upper 80s. I'm meteorologist Paul Trombley. Currently 84.

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